5834. More tickets to go see Dio and Akon on the way. All right, shout out to my brother, man. He'll have some more tickets after 6 o'clock. Man, sad, sad day in the world. It's Friday. It was announced that the Nissan was going to discontinue the Altima. Yeah, man. It broke a lot of hearts around the country. All right, the Nissan confirmed that the Altima would be discontinued after

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Titi me preguntó si tengo muchas novias, hey. Muchas

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Pickables, products, this that chicken cheese. Pickable. Let me FaceTime my op. I'm up the street. Pickable. Yes, AGs, I'm putting some to sleep. Pickable. He on the ground, I praise God and start stumping feet.

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0: this view while you sit on my lap.
1: Yeah.
0: Spread them cheeks, let me see that.
1: Spread it. You know what I'm saying? You know.
0: Suck that thing till your throat gets sore.
1: Yeah.
0: Fill it on down, put your face on the floor.
1: Me like that. You know what I'm saying?
0: High freak with the wood.
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0: 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More weekend heat to keep the party going.
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She must hold on.

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1: You dig that?

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1: Astro. 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
1: What's up, Vegas? It's K Classic. 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

hear you like I'm young. 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

0: Summer League, but I cannot make it happen by myself. I gotta give a huge shout out to Marty, the big boss, plus Mel and Will, the whole entire hot team, Lashari, Ricardo, Oh, Josiah, Anaya, Kevin, Ali, and behind the scenes running the board for me was Jogo, plus all of you for tapping in. It was an amazing week, but we about to get back to business. Because these kids are in school, hate it or love it.
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0: 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On the

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